0: Ghana players me a setting.
1: Okay.
0: I man or do bet my Ghana players me a setting.
1: Okay.
0: Yeah, the Kivo Gary in a man.
1: A man who waiting her patch and wine a bit to me abo mame. Three Ghanaian black Uyoba. Uyoba.
0: Hey, cracking. Hey.
1: Alright, Kivo, can I get one more?
0: Oh, Ben, are you ready?
1: Can I get one more pack?
0: I'm a family number three, I say, oh, my man, are you ready?
1: Patrick, my man, are you ready?
0: Aji, are you ready now?
1: Baby girl.
0: Salamatu.
1: So mention three Ghanaian football players. Blasters.
0: Aye. Hi.
1: Yo, Mr. Rabo.
0: Are they?
1: I'm not Jordan, are you? I'm not Dede, are you?
0: Hi.
1: Pacho, wait.
0: I hear you. Hi.
1: Wait, John, I'm so waiting.
0: I'm fuck with him.
1: Debbie.
0: Dede, are you there?
1: Okay,
0: see what we
1: are.
0: MFA.
2: We have Kamadi Suleiman, Antoine Semenyo, Jordan Ayuk, Enes Nyama.
3: Ariam Lamiyama.
0: MFA. OBC. Portugal match on my boy, you know.
1: Yeah.
0: You're rating Ronaldo 6.2. Ade, jam a bit much mama me na. Ade tell rating Ronaldo 6.2.
3: Onimbo.
0: Ronaldo Onimbo.
3: Onimbo.
0: What's it say?
4: Oya akokura ntia.
0: Ronaldo ya akokura.
3: Everybody say Messi. Say Messi.
1: No, but honestly, Mufasa.
0: MFA.
1: The match that we just watched, Jordan Ayew was not playing.
0: Jordan Ayew.
1: He was not playing.
0: Let me Jordan Ayew, Jim. Did you know?
1: No, boy. No, born the bedding in China. Who would the world sing out with today? That's what bread. I am a crowd.
0: MFA.
1: I see a uniform.
0: But they're my pilot
1: no,
0: way.
1: If you are making some changes, who are you expecting that
0: MFA.
1: Out? I mean, you Jordan, are you free?
0: MFA.
1: You're from my nation.
0: MFA.
1: Inaki. So, Jordan, are you out? Inaki Williams in. Mufasa.
0: I say your best at match, you know.
1: Yeah.
0: I'm not saying we can't say we're trapped 300 cities. Well, Susa, I mean, India, I'm the man of the Mutier.
1: All right, Yetia Colan,
4: my bucket. Well, Mubwe, if any for Wamusha, Jordan, are you? Also, Tana Bench and Amebua.
1: Antana Bench.
4: Coach, no, Onim Tactics. Oshana and Fa, my feet feeling solid. It has a Sibo and I smell. Now,
1: it's a Semeno,
4: I'm Kotopo, Nama Jordan, in Tinasi.
1: Yeah,
4: Jordan, Onyabo, Biano, at of him, also in Malaria.
1: We are all of the view, sir. Jordan Ayew needs to go out. Jordan Ayew, yeah, you need free.
4: He needs to go out. He's not playing anything.
1: Yeah, I put up.
4: I'm watching. I'm missing guys.
1: Jordan, Jimmy, Jimmy, I'm in there, right? So Jordan Ayew out. Yeah, probably for Friday day. And friendship, because I'm my bono. One thing
0: yeah,
1: is
0: DJK.
1: Match, no, yeah, any game plan. There is no game plan, no. I'm not tossed up, no. They are having a lot of chances that we are having. Yeah, win the world, Musiano. And Ghana matches we have be air like this. They be a one way say ya. Money be doing one chair, no more body boom. Next sound coin him. They are not doing anything. I don't know why we still have hope in Black Stars. We are supposed to give up. Yenjai boy on the shit.
0: MFA.
1: Mufasa.
0: Nameka Musa Junior one nam.
1: Yeah.
0: I am a junior fan tali ama junior and the namaba.
1: And I'm baby.
0: So she tent and I see ya see ya. Junior Wanam, aye.
1: All right.
0: Junior Wanam.
1: I think on 27th of June, that is next week, Saturday, we are going to have a comedy.
0: Junior Wanam, aye. Junior Wanam.
1: Mufasa,

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1: Hey Linda,
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0: government, the top official, be unfair, won't cash in show.
1: So just, he should just make the name known that, oh, this particular person.
0: You move pictures, sell, or them. Radio team or the man
1: or that aristocrat, heaven aristocrat.
0: Now even when she was in US, she wasn't even in a home.
1: Where was she?
0: She wasn't in a home. She was, I think she was in custody to, you know, awaiting the extra extradition. Yeah. So okay. It's I don't think she was, nah.
1: Well, she's being extradited now into the country, whether she likes it or yes. She's gonna face it. The full rigors of the law, she's gonna face it. We dear, we know you in Magaba. This one dear wanna I did top. And I like the energy currently from the, you know, the youth of Ghana, from every other person now who are like very vigilant on so many other things happening in the country. And I like that energy. I think
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1: To keep up with the energy. We are demanding accountability and we'll make sure we will see this to the end. Or procure under heaven arrest. We mean,
0: there are loopholes everywhere.
1: Still, it is better than it used to be. This one said, watching you live. Thank God for the victory yesterday. Ket should remember the money they make should be shared among them. Rather, we have local clubs and depleted pitches to improve. Okay, I think I saw a communique about the tickets allocation and the tickets distribution to the people that went to watch the game. Okay. The money in there. And, I've not read it here, but I saw it being posted. Medallion Winner says, based on our recent performances with our fellow African country, this is better. Cape Verde had a draw with almighty Spain and Congo duo with Portugal. This is the World Cup and every win matters. Ghana Accra, what do we want? What if we lost? Okay, this one is from Abu Dalu, says Ghana will not qualify. Salamani says this playing of us, dear, well, let's wish. Okay, what do you believe? Do you believe we can make it past the group stages? Jairofano, do you think we can make it past the group stages? Thank you so much for bringing us Digi Trends. Have the beautiful rest of the day, guys. I'll be talking to you on the phone lines in a bit, all right? But right after this, stay with me. Remember,

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0: 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It operates Monday to Sunday. Adam's Kitchen Bar and Lounge. It was

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That's Afro. One, two. Mashup. Well, it's Afro Mashup for you on the mid-morning radio show. What do they say here?

DJ Oba Ben Show on your camera. Why was he here, Juma? Oba Ben Show on your camera. I see the how you doing, man. I got to say shouts, big shouts to all of the guys who are doing Uba Boat. Oh, Maji Maji Do. Hey! Oh, Matibunka Maji Do. Hey! Balo Do.

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Later tonight, Karaoke Thursday is active at Vienna City. On Facebook and on Instagram, we are at Vienna City Kumasi. 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Still has got to do with Vienna City. 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

Soaking mix is here for you. All you have to do is just add water. You are good to go, okay? Enjoy that mix and enjoy it. Now, craving a quick, tasty, and satisfying meal. Tam, Gary Soaking's now. Kivo, Gary Soaking's now. Kivo, grab Kivo 4-in-1 Gary Soaking mix. The perfect blend of Gary, the sugar, that's your creamer. And then you've got your granite like that. You know, we're quick snack. Quick. Now, it's now available in both the classic flavor and then there's the delicious strawberry crunch variant that's been added, yeah. It didn't make sense, yeah. Whether you're at home, whether you're at school, you're at work, or you're on the move, Kivo is ready whenever you are. So get that Kivo today.

So we here chest freezer. Now even before I get on that one, quickly. And now you see the prophecy say abim. And now while you do the bet be an me show say no pay what is that do heavy, what is that do when your welcome bonus. Yeah. You didn't sign up yesterday. Hey, Masu, you didn't sign up yesterday. And then you missed out too, fam. You missed out. I'm trying with Ninja Events on Moody Bet. 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Yeah, that's the name of the brand, Odi Bet. Chama Nuko Chairo, then Odi, yeah. And the event is saying Odi Bet. 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You should check it out. And then I'm catching one. See? And I'm going to crack. Because, in fact, today, even as of now, when you sign up to Odibet, no, you use YFM Kumasi promo code now. You are getting 100% deposit bonus. You know, your first deposit, so they handle cities in the shame one. Pa, what the bonus? Pa, what you say? And I'm saying, so can I say, oh yeah, now so I caught Ghana straight win. Because I know Ghana and I'm 2 point something, yeah, straight win. That's another double, right? Uh-huh. And then I'll crown 4 quadruple. You missed that, but no problem. Today we still there on. ODIBETS. Go download it. We are using YFM Kumasi's promo code, which is YFM Kumasi. That simple. YFM Kumasi. You double your money, okay? Today games day, right? Games day. Make us see what it is. Boys Goofy. Boys with me. Say skakakra. Make us see. There's South Africa. They play today. South Africa to score. Shame. Switzerland, Bosnia. Switzerland to score. Shame. Canada, Qatar. 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

0: Well, that's about it for radio today. Thanks for your company. We appreciate it. Tomorrow, God willing, we wrap up a week beautifully on the Mid Morning Radio Show. It's yours truly, yes, here with DJ Maxito. My name is Pop J007. Like, you know, teamwork makes a dream work. Put somebody down. Why not? Show some love to somebody. Why not? But definitely comes in your favor here. Your 10 also will come. Your 10 will do what? It will come.
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1: 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Stay net here. Keep us. Me run feed the way
2: 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Eh, boy, you must. Eche. 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

0: Yo, Charlie, this be your boy YP back up, aka Mother Semano. 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Mother Semano,
1: Kumasi's hip hop.

at Amekom, and they are still looking for teachers, especially creative arts teacher for the primary section, English teacher for primary, and then home economics teacher who can teach sewing. Salary near good. Mr. Ofre, 0246 286 662, and then if you qualify, all the best of luck. 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And yet, we are the Asembeba. But here's the winning deal. 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

0: 739. Electrolangan says, bringing the World Cup home. My people are here. UniAct Practical Institute. A friend of mine was asking, Salen, I'm a fan of UniAct. As I'm a fan of Champions League. Now I'm saying, I'm going to throw that. Onko baby me if I compete and see when in my keyboard no kofa L waha K waha B waha work on nim se bibi the F1 da L King waso ubey busy time. It's in training ye busy. You need a two how money your bon komo. Na mwaso meha. IT de ubi e here. Didn't ya was so by uni at ye be catch yo. Boss you akwaba.
1: Vienna.
0: Yeah. What's interesting now at UniAct? What have we missed? What is the new deal on the block? Kininkomo.
1: Absolutely. Didi Kain, good morning to all the listeners of
0: my afternoon, Grau. Episode of Canada. I know I could share about Canada. Oh, we did Toronto for a time and now.
1: Good afternoon.
0: My boss, OCN, two who not miss ice one home. And Tino, good afternoon. Morning,
1: good,
0: but good afternoon.
1: Morning. Good morning. Cheers to all the listeners of my friend. Yeah. Good afternoon. Yes, and the new thing now we've introduced currently is that we don't want any child to stay at home, especially those who just completed junior high school.
0: SS for no crab, baba.
1: Exactly.
0: Ombeba.
1: Yes.
0: Ombeji your boy the uncomra uni at Messiani.
1: Yeah. So those who have just completed junior high school, there's a special package for them.
0: It's GHS phone.
1: Yes. It's almost big scholarship, almost free.
0: Okay.
1: Yes, looking at the fee, the actual fee, and then what we are doing for them. The motivation is that we don't want them to stay at home
0: and be loitering about.
1: And yet, yes, ebia na obi akọ financing bia be sign ya me pengu.
0: Right.
1: Be man ntina fie.
0: Right.
1: Me we GHS full frank e po de me ko.
0: Sa. Ti
1: fie me ntam kesi e pa as se asem.
0: Udi obi achi ko e beach ho.
1: Me ka se me ka de bechi.
0: Kafra. I relate. Me we dey news you, but yeah. Baby, we are say yama trouble be a bear.
1: Uti fi ahwe.
0: Uti kujami kujami.
1: Exactly.
0: Me baby as say kujami kujami after day test am jai.
1: Yeah. And painful crab baby say the devil finds work for the idle hands, right?
0: But some ebo do near do my epa.
1: Uti uti wanna hwe nya na say me kwa then the same baby. And then one amazing thing about this program na yeye for mumu we GHS currently ni say. Oba. Apart from IT na Oceano, Asante memu hadie, we computer say you sunya computer practically ya. Ubi anti mifani ni hondo to uni yet. Absolutely, that's records are ewo currently. Apart from eno no, o timi shishi a like-minded colleagues be brave or make friends or network e very important. Any addition kwanti ni eko school, we go to school to find classmates. And also very important for that ni adi adi. Inti ewo ewo hia, I also wanna be brave na register mumba. A 2 month program. If you finish wife, abba, fishwa, baba, trim, 2000, trim, 1500, trim, abba, baby, 1300. As I said, we'll register oba for the entire 2 months program. As I said, we'll register no. Obeba school abe sunya IT as na wako school. IT ni ebe cheno no or the bebo ni bra. Now, yenko to the actual conversation is UniAct Practical Institute.
0: Right.
1: Ubi busa se UniAct ye dieng. UniAct is a practical IT training institution. Actually, it's a CRCRA is a practical training hub.
0: Okay.
1: Because of the entrepreneurial aspect, entrepreneurship now be can't hold into, you know. Who's your IT, you know? Now who's your acquire a bit me issue IT near their bottom bra? And no, I bear a dear who here pan ye. Ubi we school, ako university, ako sunya IT. It's sunya mu, ubi, and so we, you know, oh, do you find ye? Offer high, you say, oh, baby cry, or be quiet, or be your IT juma. Obit me cry first, say, ah, person me ye data analytics, and if I pan, I'm the baby juma. Oh, on tears ye. But that is what is raining right now. I saw this animal we are in Nancy, IT na wishiano, a quiet ben, I'll be faso. Entrepreneur aspect, no, it's so. How I'll bet me a set up your own business. I'll bet me how to get your first clients and your first customers. In the even the aspect of entrepreneurial now, entrepreneurship now. To the aspect of okra on person see your own business. The procedure and the process are over fast. Obey me the e determine be bia IT jobs will be brave busua companies that would do issue and any uncle for then so why IT out the TVA. So that is the one aspect of uni at advantage na yekano. Yen fa program which is cyber security. Currently, company be a cyber security person. Government institutions in here cyber security people. Among full buffer so be mukita masters in data security, ni masters information technology. A buffer so a cyber security or uni at a be on one. I didn't hear. Or question academics navy. Or person had the practical skill and the uni at is the place. I mean, yes. A lot of people are kwa kuchia kwa ye. Your friend is saying other programs, your other schools here, yeah, ni be. And so baby now only me. Guy be your buy 2 weeks ago. Or so call IT school ya I didn't yin yenin be a mubako. Or so call 2 months lecture chena dear or see lecture say or chena dina or shake a canoe or show YouTube to their channel. And why not also the baby hang your mommy and not find a bag or buy uniat? Yes, and right now, yeah, open forum. Oh, uniat normally open forum every month. You tell us, your expectation at sell bar school. No, are your expectation being met? Are you being taught well? I didn't know what you saw. Uniat, I didn't know over recommend uniat. And one guy raised the hand and said it. Obo school needing, but you need to be more. I'll show core class in the first 2 months. Let's try the baby or child. Yeah, I want to watch YouTube. Guy, and say, now, yeah, YouTube, yeah, they're my barber. They're my show. Absolutely, yes. We have well qualified professionals mom child or uni at no or ye ejuma in the aspect or the child you know. So be chair networking or your network administrator wa koda remu ye pa and or chair networking you know. Will be chair or cyber security or a cyber security analyst or professional certification wa kung school aqua chain ye will be your data analytics onto a kung school professional maybe chair data analytics. I have masters in business and data analytics from KNUST.
0: Nice.
1: Apart from that, and that's MSc. Apart from that, and also our professional certification is all in data analytics, data security, and all that.
0: Nice.
1: It's you PI before I before we be so on charge. Now we have been here, and yes, we'll be on a bit charge your whole. And until now, we'll be uniata. Onima dino onim de. We have been here. We'll be about uniata level 1 by yes, software engineering, computer programming. Now you're free to be vibe code and vibe programming. Be your bad uni at Bechard, or bad school first level, that is first 4 months. Ultimate draw code build website first 4 months. And you're finished, you come wine. IT, a real name movie intent.
0: Okay,
1: every 6 months, be our curriculum 2 years updated. This will be boy uni at one day, right? And be a can uni at once mature. You should know, say, we are not joking there at all. Programs now, I'll bet my networking and cyber security.
0: Okay,
1: a boom back up. With my software engineering with AI and also boom back up. Ubet my cloud computing, ubet my design technology and new media, a boom back up, sir. Ubet my computer hardware and mobile phone technician and also a boom back up. And ubet my computer basis and office administration, ubet my artificial intelligence mastery, ubet me so data analytics, ubet me online business and e-commerce programs in the doors upon ye. Ubia will be secondary school BIA qualify. Ubia will be secondary school BIA qualify. Right. Results about results in Mayo,
0: right.
1: What pass you, one pass you. You qualify.
0: Right.
1: But depending on level baby, maybe BIA or BESHA as CA free. Sana Nina at here.
0: Your time not so, but you sure say next time I'll be back, we can delve more into it. Do you hear me playing numbers? You know,
1: your phone numbers is 0555 0555 38 38 38 38 48 0555 0555 38 38 38 48 48.
0: Which
1: means you have your social media, your website here, uniat.edu. edu.gh
0: uniat.edu.gh
1: uniat, no, you're spelling it uniat.
0: That'll be back. We'll see
1: your teaching. Yes, the name of the uniat. Anna, uko social media so are UPI school. Yeah, we'll host, so whether X and our Twitter, Facebook, YouTube,
0: Instagram, TikTok,
1: maybe UPI, but UPI school,
0: okay,
1: EBP, Ama, Washi, yeah, well, so.
0: Media send me fee in the
1: hall.
0: Family chapel.
1: I'm telling you.
0: Sorry, Nechi. Ude fan say Ujina family chapel. Women will say, be not to an office, be or be not to Nechi pay. That's the next lane.
1: Yes. For you, Chrome, a bat in chef and my quina. So we have a nice classroom. I think they say, catch on how our classroom is and everything.
0: Then I may catch up, say, Madame Fubisima Fanny Champions League. Munyana family brand ambassador.
1: Nice classroom.
0: This is what I believe in. Ude say, won't go school or whole class, say, yeah. For when you question,
1: yes,
0: just come around, see the place.
1: Yes.
0: I say, open dying, and try my fear and to answer. Oh, one in the moon,
1: I ate that beast.
0: I
1: but feast in the net. Exactly. And then you make a lot of good friends. Mm. And you know, it's very important in life there. Connections and networks are very, very important. Yes.
0: Sanity. Mm.
1: Thank you.
0: Come around.
1: Yeah.
0: Dennis, I'm sure say you can't wait to come and drill Jordan. Are you? Good afternoon.

Aye. Yaba fee. We are in the studios right now. We patch on voice the munye clam van chemi and then the sanabe. And then

fire part in the middle. Welcome once again on Y1025 FM. Good afternoon. My name is Dennis Ivor the Poku in here to bring you sports on the big Y and the Black Stars of Ghana. Charlie, how can I say, Mrs. Sano? And I want to listen to your thoughts. I will add mine before the show ends. Me may analysis, but I'm going to check what you're imagining. Because NEG and Kwan, we are in the mood. The Black Stars of Ghana played yesterday. They did win their game against Panama. Into NEG and Kwan. Charlie, Casano Crower.

0: Black Stars yesterday defeated Panama by a 2-0 in the final moments of their game in the 2026 FIFA World Cup. That's what we are doing this afternoon on the Y Sports Updates. But before I talk about anything that happened in the game, I'll bring you guys in. Don't forget that the Y Sports Update is proudly brought to you by Ilot Bet, Vim Champagne Energy Drink, and all the bets. Well, what happened in the game yesterday? The Black Stars were triumphant. They won by a 2-0. We will listen to the thoughts of the players and the coaches, and we will listen to you guys as well before I finish with my thoughts on the action in yesterday's games for the Black Stars of Ghana. First of all, let's hear from Carlos Cruz. He says it was a difficult game. He's tired after witnessing what happened in the game yesterday as Ghana defeated Panama. Eba, nya fault kakra bi wa ha. Sa fault we mean tia say but me hwe, we dey meba.
1: I'm tired. It was so tough and so intensive that even me myself feel tired. And this tells us everything about the game. It was really a very intensive game. And as I said here in the press conference, the wins in this World Cup are very expensive. But today our players, they show, as I said yesterday, they are ready to play high prices for wins. And we knew that Panama is a wonderful team, very well organized. They play very, very smart, very fast, special. When they start the games, we knew that. So was our time to suffer, to play with a lot of concentration, invite that to come, start to frustrate them, start to control all the solutions that they have when they go forward. And step by step, with the adjustments that we did during the game, I think we start to control the game, we start to put more pressure on them, force to make the mistakes, and we keep going. That's the way you win. Find the right way to win, and we did it. First suffering and fight, after expressing the quality of our players and the flashing of our football.
0: Carlos Queiroz, head coach of the Black Stars of Ghana, and that's where I'll start my thoughts with. Well, as we all watched the game yesterday at the KSTU grounds, in fact, Charlie, let me say a good afternoon to the students at Kumasi Technical University. Yesterday there, Charlie, you guys pulled up. You did a lot on the day. In fact, I enjoyed it with you guys. The whole Y Sports crew, MFR coming through, Keba on the music, Ernesto, Ransford, everyone that was there, Mandela and myself, Charlie. It was top-notch. You guys, we say thanks for having... For organizing such a festive moment, and also thanks for being a part of our viewing party yesterday. But well, let's talk about the Black Stars of Ghana now. You remember that I started saying that manage your expectations and also understand that Ghana's football is defensive, right? If you remember that. That was what you saw in the first half of the game. Yes, that was what you saw in the first half of the game. Carlos is a defensive coach, and their tactics and their tactics thrive. Defensive coaches, their tactics usually thrive on quick transitional play and fast-paced players. So against Panama, it was expected that we would try to also have the ball. If we are not having the ball, we will do quick transitions and use fast-paced football. And that's what we were trying to do when we had the ball in the first half. But I saw the Panamanians were always trying to get a foul, a professional foul, to avert any threat from Ghana. So there were a lot of fouls in the first half against Kamardine, against Jordan and the likes. If you monitored carefully, they were making fouls in the central areas because they did not want us to get into their final part of the pitch, their defensive areas, because they knew that if we make a quick transition, we can head them from the back. So they were avoiding that. And in Carlos's press conference, he confirmed that they knew that Panama will have a lot of the ball. So they had to be patient and wait for their moment. And that's what they did. They waited for their moments. The only sad part of this is that it came in the final moments of the game. But it is because of his substitutions that Ghana was able to play the way that we played in the final moments. So kudos to the gaffer for his substitutions within a short period. And we will also have to commend his defensive block. The central back pair of Jerome Opoku and Jonas Adjiti were up to the task yesterday. Communication-wise, they were solid. And how they handled the game itself, their first World Cup, how they played against Panama, you could see that there was chemistry between the two of them. Jonas Adjiti and then Jerome Opoku in central defense. Now you move on from there and then talk about someone like Kalibienchi. Kalibienchi scored Ghana's winner in the 94th minute of the encounter. I beg, Kalibienchi is going to be a gem. And the type of game that we are playing now, he will thrive on that kind of game as a box-to-box midfielder. He will help in defense, move into attacking zones to also try to get chances. And that's what happened in the final moments of the game yesterday. We did 6 minutes of additional time, but you saw a different Caleb in the second half as compared to the first. In the first half, we were not really having the ball. We waited for our moments. It was not really happening. But when we made the changes and then some of the players got introduced into the game, you saw Kalibienchi making those box-to-box runs. He's a gem that will thrive. And once again, I must say, Right to Dream. Yeah, that must it. I'm clapping for Right to Dream once again. If you look in at our squad, there are a lot of graduates from the Right to Dream Academy. The Ghana Premier League clubs, Montenegro, if you guys take academy serious, you will also be exporting players that we can bring back to the Black Stars. If you wouldn't do it, we had Wafa. Now we have Right to Dream. They are doing it. We wouldn't like to be talking about the Ghana Premier League's clubs in a negative way. We will hope that you guys try to improve. So Right to Dream, once again, Yedamase. The next point that I would like to talk about is Jordan Ayew. And for me, Ghana's game is leaving Jordan. Ghana's football, Ghana's tactics under coach Carlos Queiroz, it is leaving Jordan behind. When you have a coach that goes for transitional football, you need pace and energy. Yes, you can talk about the first 15 minutes that Jordan will be okay, but Jordan lacks pace, which is one, and the kind of tactics that we play, the biggest trait of a quick transitional play is pace. It is no hold up play. That is what Jordan offers us, where we hold on to the ball and wait for our wingers to come, as well as our attacking midfielders to join the play. We've gone past that. But at the AFCON and then the World Cup qualifiers, he scores a lot of goals. Have you guys forgotten that in the AFCON and World Cup qualifiers, what we usually do is to impose ourselves on the opponent? Even when they are still better than us, we want to pass the ball around and look for options in attack, because all the ball the back comes now the back now we go to the opponents and on fear away abano and the bar Ghanaians will not be happy. And it's an African football mentality. Whenever you play at home, you are supposed to dominate the game. When you go away, you need to be reserved. So the opponents that we even get, the Chads, the Madagascars, the Comoros and the likes, even though they want to have the ball, but they know that once they are playing away, the opponents, the home team, will have a lot of the ball. But at the World Cup, it's different, because in 90 minutes, you don't have any chance to go back to your home grounds to revert whatever mistakes or whatever loss that you had. In 90 minutes, they won't change the football. So you need to win. And that's why Panama, trust me, if Panama was playing in the World Cup qualifier against Ghana, they will not be flamboyant in attack at the Babaya Sports Stadium, at the Accra Sports Stadium. They will sit back. And Nuntina, you bought AFCON, any World Cup qualifier. You see Jordan playing well, but in tournaments, you don't enjoy him, because it varies. Now, aside it varying, the coach that we have right now, Coach Naye Wono, when you coach he's a defensive approach coach. So, and he trusts quick transitions. And quick transitions means we will need to use a lot of our wingers in attack. So there were about three occasions where we had Jordan slow down the pace of the game, the tempo of an attack, a high end. Even the goal that was scored by Caribbean Chief, when the ball moved from Semenyo to Brandon Thomas Asante, if it was Jordan on the right, on the left side of attack, could be slow game, not actually my attack, it's not about normal ball passes. But because Brandon had the pace to move forward, he did it. And at that point, the game was almost ending. It's imagine Jordan starting from first minute to the 98th minute. Energy no way. It's in the air bonnet. It's in the BNTO. Performance now, he can't watch me in a whole nother surrounding. He lacks pace to play the kind of game that we want to play. And that is why we suffered with Jordan Ayew in this game. Moving forward, I think the technical handlers know how to handle the situation. Either we start Jordan from the bench or we change our tactics. And it's looking like we will not change our tactics because we have better opponents that we will be playing. England and Croatia are better than Panama. So, we will have to move forward from that. The way forward is that this is not enough for England. The performance that we showed yesterday, especially in the first half, will not be enough against England. In fact, they will not wait for us to settle. Thomas Tuchel's tactics does not wait for your opponent to also enjoy possession. They want to impose everything on you, from defense to midfield to attack. They want to bombard your 18-yard box. They want to make all the runs that you can think of. So, Carlos Queiroz will have to adapt to a new system. In all this, let's hope that the Black Stars can do well in the subsequent games. Let me hear from you guys right now on the phone line. 0246-807-545. 0246-807-545. Ilot Bex is giving away 6 brand new iPhone 17s from the group stages to the final match in the World Cup. All that you've got to do is register on ilotbet.com, www.ilotbet.com, or download the iLot app on Play Store. Now, Phoebe Bianco, come on. Hello, first call on the...
2: Good afternoon, Wangana.
0: Wangana, my uncle.
2: Mr. Coach, you want to answer? Say you are born a Shabaka. When you have a plan on steady game, me and one should play as me.
0: Nice one. Mate, Wangana.
2: That's it.
0: 0246-807-545. What a free hashtag. That free beam. May I show some Kasana on 0246-807-545. The way forward for the Black Stars of Ghana, we won. TNGO, but a Juma with Team No Pab. Hello?
2: Evan.
0: Yes, sir.
2: Good afternoon.
0: Good afternoon. I'm about to do the baby. I can say free.
2: Ivan, SD is kidding. I'm from a song container. My main park queen, I'm using Ivan. Mentia, Mr. Damu Karakasin, and then it's a power film. Number 25th. I'll start seeing now. You are coming down. I'm in Chiamo. Come and double myself. Now, Ivan, SD is to me. Down at Timon, beginning, I'm in support. Because always we are a bump and the cats, you are bumping. She had the back of yours again, and they said, you can't even mind.
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3: Hello.
0: Yes, sir. 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
0: 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Now, for a app, no, it's a World Cup matches. I feel the more I'll be trying, the more now stand this will be winning. To where I'm trying to be brave, Mr. Wundi. I feel so shiny. So, say, where the 18 years I won't count. Into the old honor, no. I love best seven fan two and him say, Chabets and Niji for 0245 066 607. And that's 0241 994 380. Nothing, in Sibia episode with Sabiano, Ginchi Moon, or Vim Champagne Energy Drink, here, no, and your energy. 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We're a party, we're a wedding celebration. 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In Chemubia, ubit me enya ewo honum. Afi, yediasi. Ghana Black Stars won their first game. The World Cup will continue today. Mexico will play, South Africa will play, South Africa against Czechia, Mexico against South Korea. So we are in the second round of the group stages. We will see how it pans out. Ghana's next game is on the 23rd of June against England. Let's see how that also pans out. My name is Dennis Ivan Opoku. We will do more on Sunday at exactly 6 p.m. to 7 p.m. Tinyame Adoma, wa ofre a minti mifa ibiano. Yenche in Sunday. Nyame Adoma, bidin komoni. Bye-bye.
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1: 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Found the Pia would be Bechini, Tia, Najisika will be a Pia war, not Cosonanti. Mredo Duano and Obenya de Ayer Juma, Diusika on same year, not for when it's over Tiaso. 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Nanya found who dear would you bet you any strong coabra boimu. G Money Mabra Bumunya dear cra. Mahu found who dear it to me, Wabra boimu. Boss star 488#. What will cost a video no so? And I said download the app no, not for whom near G Money dear. G-Money, Mauhupi.

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0: 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Live on YFM. 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
1: 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We a bouncy. 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Charlie Enra, I'm on my view in the air deck. I'm on my view in the air deck. She said, 4-in-1 Gary Soken Mix, then. Do you hear news, you? 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That's Kivo 4-in-1, Gary. And yes, it's time for traffic. Get it ready. It's time for Traffic Jam. Yes, right here on your biggest seven, DJ Koda jumping right in the mix. Traffic Jam, baby.

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0: Top tunes, top selections by all standards. Charlie, if you know the film, I don't know what the year inside. But yes, time for us to predict and win Macberry Biscuits. Predict and win promotion. And then this evening, I know on the regular, yesterday we dealt with the Ghana-Panama game, right?

0: to get to call through. So you predict, right? Predict and then win yourself something special. Yesterday, unfortunately, you couldn't get a winner on the phone side. Anybody win for Facebook?
1: Yeah.
0: Yeah.
1: Yeah, the Ghana match.
0: Yeah, they're gonna. Someone won on Facebook. Predicted 1-0. Wow. And I mean, the 1-0, I go cross score, right? But I don't give him for it. Nah, I don't give him. Crazy. Charlie. That'd be why the one he did not. Charlie, so get ready, Mark Berry Butter Biscuits. Yeah, I said what you want. Yeah. Mark Berry Butter Biscuits and then Mark Berry London Oat Digestive Biscuit bringing you the ultimate prediction challenge. Yeah, it is a Mark Berry Biscuits World Cup predict and win. Every match day, you just get to tune into the drive of your life. Exactly 5:30 p.m. and then get to stand a chance of winning amazing prizes by simply predicting the World Cup matches. It's just as simple as that. Can you predict the winning team? Can you predict the correct score? Just come through and get rewarded by Mark Berry, all right? All tournament long, okay? Imagine just watching the game and then, munching on some Mark Berry biscuits. Yeah, it'll be nice. It'll be nice. We'll get it today, all right? Come through and win yourself something special from the Mark Berry Biscuit Predict and Win promotion, all right? So let's get into it. 0246-807-545. 0246-807-545. My phone lines are active. Come through, predict, and let's just see who winner. And on Facebook is up, right? We've got a post up on Facebook as well. You can head on there at Y1025FM, YFM Kumasi, Facebook page. And you can predict on there as well if you're struggling to come through the phone lines. We do watch everywhere. We do watch everywhere, okay? No matter what you predict.

All right, so let's do it. 0246 807 5. Hopefully this time it comes around, because yeah, predicting the Canada Qatar game. Kickoff is around what time? I think it's 10 p.m. today. All right, kickoff is 10 p.m. today. What do you think the scoreline would be? Canada versus Qatar. Qatar drew their previous game, and then Canada also drew their previous game. So, more than Kakraba, yeah, but sure.

No need to. Consistency. 0246 807 545 0246 807 545. Mark Berry Biscuit predict and win challenge. Just come through, get to predict, and then you can win yourself something special. Yesterday was a bombshell on the phone lines. Bien Timmy Winnie. Obien Timmy and predict. Obien Timmy and your correct score. No? But hopefully this evening it will happen. Qatar versus Canada. Yeah. Host nation. Hopefully. I bet pie. 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
2: 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That's a whole lot of finger licking that's packed into one winning meal. Annie, whether you are watching the game with friends, hosting a viewing party, and as I was supporting Black Stars every year, make every

0: moment. Even better with the Black Stars box meal. Big flavor, big value, big match day energy. Being now at KFC stores nationwide. And time of gaming is starting. 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
1: 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P2

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2: Oh, hey, man, you come see here. 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Your Hima okay. 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Nina, you know, be a bad man for you. I'm on Murani. Kennedy said, Momentin, near man, I'm on your channel. Surface of a Kennedy now. Baka, Mohan is say, Home appliances, be a woman.

Yo, Charlie, this be your boy White Bakope, aka Mother Semano. It's all about the high school rave. High school leavers, you know, I'm pulling up our Safari Gardens, 27 June. P-Nation, me, but many of us are also coming. I'm running a man, coach, here, party, I'm at the high school rave, 27 June, that was Safari Gardens. Mother Semano, please.

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0: 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Be safe as you drive.

And yes, we're back like that. We're back like that. Don't forget, 26th of June, we're up and active. Yeah, P2 Lounge. It's going to be an incredible experience. I know you'd love it. That's why I keep telling you about it. Purple Party. Shouts going to DJ Musumi. She says, yes, we active like that. All right. Hey, shouts going to you, YOC. Shouts going to you, Tafustone One. Shouts in Tawami. Charlie Man's got Manners got exclusive music coming through. Sabo's have a look sharp. Hurry up with it. Sabo got it. Where'd you? Hurry up. Got exclusive coming through. Some of our Manifest M Dot and Kwesi Arthur. We'll get you in that real quick. And yeah, other exclusive songs as well. Watch out for that. Follow that and more.

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Give me a call. I'm gonna be so crazy in love with you right now. But I want you to give me a call right now. Call me 024-680-7545. We were supposed to play the truth game, but it looks like the conversation pertaining to you seeing your partner's toiletries is quite interesting. So give me a call right now. 024-680-7545.

0: 7545. I have about two audios to play. Let's listen to the one and then another caller. Hey, move my 1 minute crown from home. There's a call on the line. Let's listen. Hi, hello. Baby.
1: Good evening.
0: Hello, darling. Good evening. Please, how are you? Darling, so we were talking about sharing toiletries with your partner. Say, oh, a girlfriend, an only girlfriend. Thank you so much for calling. All right, I say Natalia de Kra wash it. A dear crow dino. I feel say you should tell her. Let's play this audio, then I'll pick another caller, okay?
2: Okay, so Ms. M, I'm back again. You see, with an intimate partner, let's take it like when a woman is in her, in her period. Because we both understand sex at time, no, and you're appropriate to have sex, no, we don't do it. The same way when a man has, if you have infection, be not necessarily say sexual, it could be if you have urinary infection, or it could be anything. So at time, no, you won't have it. You only do it when you both know, say, you are clean. You understand? In Tini, you know, there are limits to it. Okay, there are limits to it. In Tini, you always make sure before when your partner be happy, any kind of sexual intimate, you make sure say you are clean. He also makes sure he's clean, except if Nipa not bring money when it's him said, you know, say Omayare. The same way, I think the same way applies to Sanyamanyaman. Say any convenient to use them. I don't think you should. It's only when it's convenient. You understand? Yeah.
0: Well, it's heated up in here. Give me a call.